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1: 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And it's just helped me be more positive at work. And I actually work in healthcare as a case manager. And it's just really nice to hear that on the radio and just know it's like you have a friend there and all the music seems to really hit at a point in the day when you really need it.
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partly cloudy skies and cooler tonight, lows of 50 to 55 degrees. A mix of clouds and sunshine Tuesday, warmer with low humidity levels, breezy at times. Highs tomorrow in the upper 70s to lower 80s. Partly cloudy and breezy Wednesday, the chance of a passing shower, highs in the middle 80s. Increasing clouds Thursday, with scattered showers and thunderstorms becoming likely, especially afternoon, highs in the mid to upper 80s. I'm meteorologist David Boyd in the Storm Track Weather Center.

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1: My anthem song is Raise a Hallelujah. About 20 years ago, my husband and I got diagnosed with infertility, so we fought for 17 years to try to have kids. And we finally decided that we were going to try foster care. And our first call was in 2019 for a little blonde-haired, blue-eyed boy, and he was exactly what we had prayed for our own child. And we fought for him for 4 solid years, and we adopted him, and we also adopted 2 other brothers. And every time we had to go to the courthouse to what we call fight for him, we played that song every time. So on their adoption days for both of them, we played those on the way, and we said, one more time, guys, we're going to raise a hallelujah.
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Partly cloudy skies and cooler tonight, lows of 50 to 55 degrees. A mix of clouds and sunshine Tuesday, warmer with low humidity levels, breezy at times. Highs tomorrow in the upper 70s to lower 80s. Partly cloudy and breezy Wednesday, the chance of a passing shower, highs in the middle 80s. Increasing clouds Thursday, with scattered showers and thunderstorms becoming likely, especially afternoon, highs in the mid to upper 80s. I'm meteorologist David Boyd in the Storm Track Weather Center.

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1: 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I hate doing dishes, I hate doing laundry, but whenever I turned it on, it's like, huh, I can actually like jam out and dance and just enjoy the lesson and the positivity and just the depth of what you guys talk about. 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

partly cloudy skies and cooler tonight, lows of 50 to 55 degrees. A mix of clouds and sunshine Tuesday, warmer with low humidity levels, breezy at times. Highs tomorrow in the upper 70s to lower 80s. Partly cloudy and breezy Wednesday, the chance of a passing shower, highs in the middle 80s. Increasing clouds Thursday, with scattered showers and thunderstorms becoming likely, especially afternoon, highs in the mid to upper 80s. I'm meteorologist David Boyd in the Storm Track Weather Center.

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1: I've been going through a little bit of a difficult time. I lost my son. He was 23, sitting in the parking lot of the store, and I was crying. And I'm sitting here thinking to myself, I'm all alone in everything. You know, there's no one that I can call. There's no one that can understand. And I'm surrounded by people who love our family, but I feel alone. And I was listening to 88.3, and the song, I Am Not Alone, came on at that exact moment. And it's just one of those things. That's a God moment. He was reminding me that I'm not alone. While I may feel like it at some times, we're never alone. And so it reminded me, I'm not alone. All I have to do is talk to him. So I just wanted to say thank you to WCQR and the whole WCQR family and anyone who supports you all, because the music you provide, and you just don't know when it's going to touch someone who needs it at that moment.
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partly cloudy skies and cooler tonight, lows of 50 to 55 degrees. A mix of clouds and sunshine Tuesday, warmer with low humidity levels, breezy at times. Highs tomorrow in the upper 70s to lower 80s. Partly cloudy and breezy Wednesday, the chance of a passing shower, highs in the middle 80s. Increasing clouds Thursday, with scattered showers and thunderstorms becoming likely, especially afternoon, highs in the mid to upper 80s. I'm meteorologist David Boyd in the Storm Track Weather Center.

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1: 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And I actually work in healthcare as a case manager, and it's just really nice to hear that on the radio and just know it's like you have a friend there, and all the music seems to really hit at a point in the day when you really need it.
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0: Everyone who believes that Jesus is the Christ has been born of God, and everyone who loves the Father loves whoever has been born of Him. This is not a metaphor or a figure of speech. When we are awakened to the truths of the gospel and place our faith in Jesus, we have new life. We are born again, as Jesus explained to Nicodemus in John chapter 3. Now, this is such familiar language that we have lost the weirdness of it. But Nicodemus understood how unfathomably odd this is. "Can I enter a second time into my mother's womb?" he asks. Of course not. But by the power of Christ's work on the cross and the enlivening of the Holy Spirit, we are truly born again. In Christ, we are dead to sin and alive to God. We are crucified with Christ, and we now walk in newness of life. All this is a description of new life in Christ, being born again as children of God. That is who and what you are today, Christian.
1: Author, speaker, Barnabas Piper is a pastor at Emmanuel, Nashville. 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
1: 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About 20 years ago, my husband and I got diagnosed with infertility. So we fought for 17 years to try to have kids. And we finally decided that we were going to try foster care. And our first call was in 2019 for a little blonde-haired, blue-eyed boy. And he was exactly what we had prayed for our own child. And we fought for him for 4 solid years. And we adopted him. And we also adopted 2 other brothers. And every time we had to go to the courthouse to what we call fight for him, we played that song every time. So on their adoption days for both of them, we played those on the way. And we said, one more time, guys, we're going to raise a hallelujah.
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1: 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I hate doing dishes. I hate doing laundry. But whenever I turned it on, it's like, huh, I can actually like jam out and dance and just enjoy the lesson and the positivity and just the depth of what you guys talk about. 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
1: I've been going through a little bit of a difficult time. I lost my son. He was 23, sitting in the parking lot of the store, and I was crying. And I'm sitting here thinking to myself, I'm all alone in everything. You know, there's no one that I can call. There's no one that can understand. And I'm surrounded by people who love our family, but I feel alone. And I was listening to 88.3, and the song, I Am Not Alone, came on at that exact moment. And it's just one of those things. That's a God moment. He was reminding me that I'm not alone. While I may feel like it at some times, we're never alone. And so it reminded me, I'm not alone. All I have to do is talk to him. So I just wanted to say thank you to WCQR and the whole WCQR family and anyone who supports you all, because the music you provide, and you just don't know when it's going to touch someone who needs it at that moment.
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1: A mix of clouds and sunshine Tuesday, warmer with low humidity levels, breezy at times, highs in the upper 70s to lower 80s. Partly cloudy and breezy Wednesday, the chance of a passing shower, highs in the middle 80s. Increasing clouds Thursday, with scattered showers and thunderstorms becoming likely, especially afternoon, highs in the mid to upper 80s. I'm meteorologist David Boyd in the Storm Track Weather Center. 88.3

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2: A mix of clouds and sunshine Tuesday. Warmer with low humidity levels. Breezy at times. Highs in the upper 70s to lower 80s. Partly cloudy and breezy Wednesday. The chance of a passing shower. Highs in the middle 80s. Increasing clouds Thursday, with scattered showers and thunderstorms becoming likely, especially afternoon. Highs in the mid to upper 80s. I'm meteorologist David Boyd in the Storm Track Foul Weather Center.

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1: Good morning and thanks for joining us. We are Rhonda and Adam. We'll take a look at our forecast coming up next for us, but it will be a little bit warmer for us today. I'll go and tell you that. That's up next, but right now, here's what's happening in your community.
2: The One Gin Away Mobile Food Pantry is going to be in Gray this Saturday, and I'm telling you now, so one, you can prepare or let others that you know that are in need prepare. 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
1: Well, coming up this Friday, somebody was talking about this the other day and I didn't even realize the Toy Story 5 is coming out.
2: Uh-huh.
1: This and weekend. So I didn't even know there was 5. I think I stopped at like 2. But yeah. I mean, so Toy Story 5 is going to be coming out, being released on this Friday. And so in honor of it and in tandem with it, at the Johnson City Mall, though, you're having an event called To Infinity and Fun Day. So this is going to be this Friday at the Johnson City Mall from 3 until 7. They'll have meet and greets with Buzz Lightyear. They're going to have face painting, Toy Story inspired treats, trivia games, and a lot more. And so that is going to be there at the Johnson City Mall this Friday from 3 until 7 to Infinity and Fun Day.
2: I love Toy Story. Well, something else, I love outdoor summer concerts, and summer concert season is upon us. 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We have got Tweety Trail Jams coming up August 8th, and we are awaiting the big announcement for the Appalachian Fair. Here we go into our voices. 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
3: WCQR Weather. Clouds giving way to partly cloudy skies today. Very warm with low humidity levels, breezy at times. Highs in the middle 70s across the higher terrain to near 80 in the valleys. Partly cloudy and comfortable tonight, patchy fog late, lows in the mid to upper 50s. Partly cloudy and breezy Wednesday, warmer tomorrow with highs in the middle 80s. Windy with increasing clouds Thursday, scattered showers and thunderstorms becoming likely. Highs in the mid to upper 80s. I'm meteorologist David Boyd in the Storm Track 5 Weather Center.

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0: Well, we hope you came to praise this morning with us. 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
1: Well, I came to complain. I'm just going to tell you, I'm throwing my personal life in here because I will get over it. But Adam knows me, and I'm like a tea kettle. I have to vent steam, and it does tie in with what I had planned to tell you, my friend, because something's going to happen to you today that gets you a little upset.
0: Gives a little ruffles those feathers a little bit.
1: So I've had my car for 5 years. Uh-huh. 5 years. Yeah. Just paid for it. I've had it 5 years. And I just had my fourth windshield installed.
0: Yeah.
1: Because it has been shattered by rocks on Interstate 26. Mm-hmm. Multiple times.
0: Multiple times.
1: Even this fourth time that I had, I waited until there was like six cracks in it. You think I'm kidding? I'm not.
0: No. I know you're not. I saw it. It looked like a war zone.
1: It looked like I had been like Mad Max from Thunderdome driving this car into some kind of zone. It really did. And I thought, okay, last Wednesday I had the windshield replaced. Mm-hmm. Guess what happened this morning? Guess what happened? A truck kicked a rock back. Mm-hmm. And just a normal truck, not even a big 18-wheeler, truck kicked a rock back, and there's a chip. We'll see if it goes into a crack. But I'm like, really?
0: Yeah.
1: Really? Because y'all know stuff like that can ruin your day.
0: It can.
1: Stuff like that can make you mad. And whether that's you or whether you tripped and fell or spilled your coffee, there's always stuff. There's always. Yeah. So I say all of that to say to me and to you, don't let temporary troubles distract you or make you doubt a permanent God.

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0: Good advice there from Mr. Zach Williams. Good morning. We are Rhonda and Adam on 88.3 WCQR.
1: Well, I just want to say a big thanks to and a big shout out to all the dads out there that are genuinely trying. Because as you know, Father's Day coming up this weekend, and I was telling Rhonda yesterday, so I'm doing a Bible study with some guys, and it's like a 3-book series, and it just so happens that we have been over the last several weeks leading up to Father's Day. That's been the topic. Now, we didn't plan that. Because we started back in February. But I just was thinking about this the other day of how it's just not a coincidence leading up to Father's Day that you've got 5 dads in a room once a week, and we're talking about struggling through how do we become better dads and husbands and just support our wives and our families and things like that. And so it's not easy, but here's the thing. It's like as all 5 of us sat around that living room talking about this over the last couple of weeks, are any of us perfect? Absolutely not. Are we going to get it right every time? Oh, you can definitely, definitely bet we will not, and guarantee that we will not. But the reality is, there was 5 dads in that, living room, all talking about how to love their kids better, how to step into hard conversations, how to take time intentionally out of their busy schedule and spend an hour a week with, their kids, one-on-one, going to get ice cream, mm-hmm. doing something so, so simple that will pay dividends years down the road. And so for all of those dads, as we get ready to kind of come into the Father's Day, weekend coming up, I know you probably don't want any praise. You don't want, because you don't do it for that. We don't do it for that. But man, for those dads trying, thank you for loving your kids and your family well.

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2: Clouds giving way to partly cloudy skies today. Very warm with low humidity levels, breezy at times. Highs in the middle 70s across the higher terrain to near 80 in the valleys. Partly cloudy and comfortable tonight, patchy fog late. Lows in the mid to upper 50s. Partly cloudy and breezy Wednesday. Warmer tomorrow with highs in the middle 80s. Windy with increasing clouds Thursday, scattered showers and thunderstorms becoming likely. Highs in the mid to upper 80s. I'm meteorologist David Boyd in the Storm Track 5 Weather Center.

0: If you think about just how one song can make such a huge difference in someone's life, that song right there has been such an impact for folks to be able to know that even as a black sheep, Jesus loves you so, so much. Well, good morning to you. We are Rhonda and Adam, and thanks for joining us here at 88.3 WCQR. And that song really has made a huge impact on a lot of people's lives because it's so real, it's so relatable, and we can all find ourselves in the shoes of those black sheep. And so to be able to know that that's just one of the many songs that you help provide, because as WCQR has been here in our community for over 28 years, we want to say thank you to those that faithfully partner with this ministry financially, because as a 501c3 organization, we would not be here without you. So we hope you feel what God does through the music, and to know that this radio station is so much more than that. It's a ministry that points our community toward the hope that we have in the gospel.
1: It is. It was last week, I think it was the day that you were out, Adam. I got a sweet call from Marie, and she said, hey, we just pray for me and my family. She said, my daughter has been diagnosed with cancer. Her name is Jessica, and I say that out there. So when you're praying prayer warriors this morning, will you lift up Jessica? Because please. She had her first chemo treatment last week, and she's got two littles. And so, you know, she needs to be around for her family. She does. And you know, anyone that has faced a cancer struggle or someone in your family who has, you know how difficult that is. But the fact that she called here to the WCQR family, and we prayed on the phone, played a song, and she called yesterday to follow up to say it went well. She had a little nausea, but overall, like, it went really, really well. And she's got several more to go, obviously. But like, praying for her. And I mean, that's the kind of connection that we have. That's the kind of community that we have. It is so much more than a radio station. So I want you to know that when you support this ministry, you are comforting Jessica, you are comforting her mom. You are comforting her family. You are providing the message and the music that says, hey, I'm having a hard day, but you know what? I got the reminder that God's got this. So you are a part of their story and you are creating so many others. So thank you for what you do for the ministry of WCQR.

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0: Take it all back. That is Tarin Wells. Hey, good morning, and thanks for joining us. We are Rhonda and Adam, and this is 88.3 WCQR.
1: Exactly this time yesterday, I told you about a lady named Debbie. She was disabled. Her husband had passed away from cancer. She was behind on her rent. Her yard looked like a jungle. And in came Spencer, because Spencer worked for a mowing company there in Kansas that what they did as part of their community service would find someone elderly or someone who really needed yard work and just restore their yard. So he just knocked on her door one day and found out her story. And he said, well, we're going to take care of your yard, but we're going to take care of you.
0: That's right.
1: And so he went back to his boss and they said, well, absolutely. And so Spencer started a GoFundMe. Now, as of yesterday, it was $150,000.
0: Yeah, but not anymore, I feel like.
1: The update now, $615,000.
0: That's crazy. Just build her a house.
1: I think she's probably going to.
0: Yeah.
1: I mean, just, and this happened in days, not months. This happened in days.
0: Yeah.
1: So it's just incredible the fact that she had so many things happen that, that she had been taken advantage of by a contractor, that she was behind on her rent, that she lost her husband, that she, the day she said she couldn't afford to eat.
0: Yeah.
1: And she just couldn't believe it. She said to him, she said, strangers do this?
0: Right. That's like, taking care of the widows right there.
1: Yes. She didn't understand. She really didn't know what a GoFundMe was.
0: Yeah.
1: So, oh my goodness, to see this outpouring. And I want to share this with you because so many headlines, so many news stories, so many social media posts are so filled with anger and what's wrong with the world.
0: Yeah.
1: Well, right here is one perfect example of what is right.

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1: Am I a morning person? Absolutely not. I'm not. Am I a coffee person? Absolutely. Yes. I say that because please do not expect me to be a functioning member of society until the caffeine has fully negotiated with my bad attitude.

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1: Good morning and thanks for joining us. We are Ron and Adam. A beautiful start to this Tuesday. Going to be a beautiful day ahead. Full forecast is up next for you. But right now, here's what's happening in your community.
2: As you know, food is getting increasingly expensive. So I love the fact that One Gin Away has a mobile food pantry. It is coming up this Saturday in Gray. Now, distribution begins at 8:30 a.m. This is at 541 Sid Martin Row. And you do not need anything, qualifications, no paperwork, no questions asked. You just come and get some food.
1: There you go.
2: And I tell you that so you can be prepared, or if you know someone in need, you can let them know to be prepared. But also, I would like for you to be prepared to volunteer. All you got to do is show up an hour early. That's at 7:30. And it's, I will tell you, from somebody who gets up early, the sun is up at that time in the summertime.
1: Yes, it is beautiful.
2: And you will be helping so many people. So whether you are in need of food or you would like to volunteer for the mobile food pantry, all the information is on the events calendar at WCQR.org.
1: Well, Toy Story 5 is going to be released this Friday, which I thought we were still on like 2 or 3. Didn't even know until somebody told me that the other day.
2: You have children now, so you get to watch them all.
1: I do. I'm so lucky. But if you and your family are Toy Story fans, well, the Johnson City Mall there, with the mall at Johnson City, however you want to say it. It's the mall that's in Johnson City.
2: The mall.
1: City. Yeah. Well, they are having a very special event coming up this Friday, and it's called To Infinity and Fun. And this is going to be from 3 until 7. It is going to be obviously a Toy Story themed party, and they are going to have all kinds of fun. So if you'd like to be a part, it is going to be this Friday from 3 until 7 at the mall at Johnson City. To Infinity and Fun Day.
2: Well, so those it's fun is outdoor Christian concerts, and we are hitting summer concert season. So again, you know, a wonderful place to go, Adam.
1: Oh, yeah.
2: Wonderful place to come on over, WCQR.org. When you click on the events calendar, there's a separate tab for concerts. 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Yeah. 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
3: WCQI. Clouds giving way to partly cloudy skies today. Very warm with low humidity levels, breezy at times. Highs in the middle 70s across the higher terrain to near 80 in the valleys. Partly cloudy and comfortable tonight, patchy fog late, lows in the mid to upper 50s. Partly cloudy and breezy Wednesday, warmer tomorrow with highs in the middle 80s. Windy with increasing clouds Thursday, scattered showers and thunderstorms becoming likely. Highs in the mid to upper 80s. Meteorologist David Boyd in the Storm Track 5 Weather Center.

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0: Because you're good.
1: That is the newest from Matthew West, and it's just called Good. Well, good morning to you. We are Rhonda and Adam, and thanks for joining us here at 88.3 WCQR.
2: A video has gone viral for all the right reasons. So the World Cup happening in the United States, in Canada, in Mexico right now. I mean, teams from all over the world, all over the world.
1: Everywhere.
2: We think we have a Super Bowl. This is a Super Bowl of soccer. Is. And I do not claim to understand a lot about it, but it is really cool to see all these countries coming together and people coming together. So the video that has gone viral is there was a match between Japan and the Netherlands, and the match was over. And, you know, people leave water bottles and whatever nacho things and, you know, napkins and, you know, they leave their trash, unfortunately. The Japanese fans, these were not hired workers.
1: No.
2: The Japanese fans in the stands, I guess they carry bags with them. I don't really know.
1: Maybe.
2: But they have these little blue bags, and they are going row by row and cleaning up the stadium.
1: I know.
2: That is just incredible. I mean, that's just such respect.
1: Right.
2: It's like if you go to somebody's house for dinner, it's like you just, you know, at least you offer. Like, hey, you carry your plate from the table to the sink or maybe offer to wash dishes. I feel like this is the same kind of, like...
1: Kind of leaving it better than you found it.
2: Yes. Yeah. Yes. So I'm just wondering if I invite a bunch of Japanese fans over to my house...
1: Maybe.
2: ...to watch a World Cup match, if they would help me clean my house.
1: Possibly.

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0: Thank you so much for stopping in and spending some time with us this morning. We are Rhonda and Adam, and this is 88.3 WCQR.
1: Someone asks you to do something. You're a little maxed out. Your bandwidth is kind of full.
0: Been there.
1: And you say, I don't have, I just don't have time.
0: Mm-hmm.
1: And if you're tired of explaining or saying, I don't have the time, because a lot of people, oh, you don't have time. You do this or you don't. It doesn't mean that literally every second of your schedule is accounted for.
0: Oh, yeah, yeah.
1: But when you say you don't have time, it's like, here's something else you can say. Let me put it that way. I'm giving as much of myself as I am currently able to give.

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1: Clouds giving way to partly cloudy skies today. Very warm with low humidity levels, breezy at times. Highs in the middle 70s across the higher terrain to near 80 in the valleys. Partly cloudy and comfortable tonight. Patchy fog late. Lows in the mid to upper 50s. Partly cloudy and breezy Wednesday. Warmer tomorrow with highs in the middle 80s. Windy with increasing clouds Thursday. Scattered showers and thunderstorms becoming likely. Highs in the mid to upper 80s. I'm meteorologist David Boyd in the Storm Track 5 Weather Center.

0: 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Glad to have you along with us today. We are Rhonda and Adam, and this is 88.3 WCQR.
1: Waterbeds, the internet came in the mail. We had no cell phones.
0: True.
1: On today's episode of What Was Rhonda's Childhood Like? I will tell you that kids, we used to have a dedicated phone number to call to find out the time and temperature.
0: Yeah.
1: And here's the thing. Uh-huh. I still remember the phone number.
0: You still remember the phone number?
1: It still works.
0: Uh-huh. We should try it.
1: It was a service. Oh my gosh, we're going to have to try it. We might have to just come back after this next song and try it. This was part of Citizens Bank in Elizabeth, and it was a service they provided.
0: Yeah.
1: Y'all, 543-3175.
0: There you go.
1: You would call that number, and it would just tell you what time it was and what the temperature was.
0: There you go.
1: Now, we had clocks in our house.
0: Sure.
1: And more than likely, if not us, our grandparents would have the old-fashioned thermometers like on the back porch. But now you pick up your phone and it just on the screen, it tells you that. But there's another little side story to this.
0: Okay.
1: If a guy that I did not want to have my phone number would ask for my phone number and was
0: Rhonda
1: not savvy
0: Lacey.
1: To that, I would give him the time and temperature number.

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0: Good morning. We are Rhonda and Adam on 88.3 WCQR, and Father's Day coming up this Sunday. And I know many families are making plans or picnics and those kind of things, but it can be a little sad or bittersweet if your dad has already gone to heaven. Yeah. And I know, like my buddy Adam here, it is truly bittersweet because your dad is in heaven, as is mine.
1: Yeah.
0: But you're also a dad.
1: I know.
0: So you have the sweet memories of your dad, but you also get to create new ones with your little girls.
1: I know. I wish so badly my dad. I was thinking about that the other day, that dad could have been able to meet his granddaughters.
0: You're going to make me cry.
1: Oh,
0: because I think that too, because I met Adam's dad. What a sweet man.
1: Yeah.
0: And I love his girls. We've already FaceTimed Adam's daughters today. I think about me, but he's not missing it. He's not missing it because I do believe that he got to meet him before they got here.
1: Right. Mm-hmm. And so even to be able to, you know, think about the moments that we have with our girls every once in a while, that'll cross my mind. I'm like, man, I wish dad would have been able to meet them, because even because I saw him with my niece McKinley and he just had such a sweet relationship with his granddaughter, know, and to be able to know that would have carried over to my girls as well. And so when we come into, you know, Father's Day, it is, if you've lost your dad, you know, it's bittersweet because you wish he was still there. But then if you are a dad, fellas, to be able to carry on the legacy of what your dad did for you, or the things that he taught you, or the love that he showed you, you know, carrying that on to your own kids is such an important thing.
0: Well, it's carried on because everybody who knew my dad, like, you are just like your dad. And I take that as the biggest compliment because he was goofy. And I just wish my dad had lived long enough, because I lost him when I was 22. I wish he had lived long enough to see that I was on the radio, because he'd be like, of all the times I told you to be quiet, I'm glad you're finally living out your calling.

0: from Monday to Friday. They're here with you every morning from 6 to 10. I guess we're saying that's a good thing?
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0: What you'll find here is so much more than just a playlist. Hey, good morning and welcome in. We are Rhonda and Adam here at 88.3 WCQR. And yeah, we've been a radio station here in the Tri-Cities, a Christian radio station here because of you for over 28 years. But like I said, it's so much more than a radio station. It's so much more than a playlist. This is a ministry, and we are here because of the faithful support of folks just like you that support this ministry financially. So we want to say thank you so much for being a part of the ministry and making it possible for every other person that listens.
1: Oh my goodness, popsicles at the park last week. Our friend Leah came, brought her kids. We love her. And then she later posted a picture of her kids standing in front of the WCQR van. And this is her post. It says, "The kids think I'm weird for wanting a picture with the van from the radio station, but I want to give a huge shout out to 88.3 WCQR for filling our car and our lives with the sound of worship.
0: Yeah.
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1: Yeah, a couple of verses for us today talking about how we know that Jesus loves us and he loves you. This is 1 John 4:13 and 14. This is how we know that we live in him and he in us. He has given us his Spirit. And we have seen and testified that the Father has sent his Son to be the Savior of the world.

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1: WCQI. Clouds giving way to partly cloudy skies today. Very warm with low humidity levels, breezy at times. Highs in the middle 70s across the higher terrain to near 80 in the valleys. Partly cloudy and comfortable tonight, patchy fog late, lows in the mid to upper 50s. Partly cloudy and breezy Wednesday, warmer tomorrow with highs in the middle 80s. Windy with increasing clouds Thursday, scattered showers and thunderstorms becoming likely. Highs in the mid to upper 80s. I'm meteorologist David Boyd in the Storm Track 5 Weather Center.

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0: We would not be here without you. Hey, good morning. We are Rhonda and Adam, and thanks for joining us here at 88.3 WCQR. And well, I quite genuinely mean that, because the reality is, as a listener-funded, community-supported ministry, WCQR is here because of the faithful financial support of folks just like you. And one of the unique ways that you can support the ministry is by becoming a day sponsor.
1: Yeah, you may have heard us use the term day sponsor. And Adam, I will just say, you and I have not done a stellar job of explaining what a day sponsor is. Yeah. But it is choosing a day on the calendar. 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
2: 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Kendall and Jillian, your family, friends, and church family are so very proud of the young women that you have become. We see your love for God, your humble spirits, and your passion for life and others in all that you do. We all love you very much and are thankful to God that He chose to put you in our lives.
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1: 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And I actually work in healthcare as a case manager. 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

The things that hurt as you get older. And this is Michael with 88.3 WCQR. And I got to fill this out in real time over here last week. And as on Friday, we came out of a wonderful time with Popsicles in the Park. And I tell you what, it is always a joy to see you coming out in force, celebrating. And it was a wonderful time. Of course, I had the Popsicles. Bojangles was out there and brought some goodies. And then we had the inflatables up. The city of Bristol got those going. Splash pad. And then the thing that might have caused a little bit of soreness, it was the dunking booth. And so going into that, like, even we're talking staff meeting and someone were like, yeah, I was pretty sore coming out of that. Like, it was painful. I don't know if I want to do it. And so I was like, okay, well, we're going a couple shifts here. I'll take the first one. I'll go 2 hours. Like, that's not a big deal. Like, that doesn't bother me. Oh, how I was wrong. So I woke up on Saturday and I was like, there is a weird muscle hurting in my upper back. And I was like, oh, that's from where, you know, I twisted. It would pull myself up after I fell down. And I was like, my back kind of hurts. And it was because, you know, I got slapped a couple times as I was falling down. And also had to sit on that chair in an interesting way to, you know, not smack my head against the back. And I will tell you, some of those kids have some pretty good aim in the area. I was put in the water far more times than I intended. So, you know, still, it was a wonderful time. I probably will still volunteer in the future. It's a small price to pay, a little bit of soreness coming out of a wonderful day with Popsicles in the Park.

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Yeah, as we're going through life, sometimes all that we really have in the hardship is Jesus. This is Michael with 88.3 WCQR, and that's why there's a lot of music that's around, a lot of psalms that are around it. I think this next one, you know, coming over from Brian and Katie Torwalt, Hallelujah and the Hard Things. And I'm thinking of a sermon actually I heard here the other day, and it actually went over one of my favorite portions of scripture. It's found over in, I almost said Revelation, it's found over in Philippians, and it says, "Rejoice in the Lord always. Again, I say rejoice. Let your reasonableness be made known to everyone, for the Lord is at hand. Do not be anxious about anything, but in everything through prayer and supplication, let your requests be made known to God, and the peace of God, which surpasses all understanding, will guard your hearts and your minds in Christ Jesus." And one of the things that just really sticks out about this piece of scripture, you know, you're talking about rejoicing, right? Is Paul wrote it when he was in jail. And it wasn't a nice jail where he was getting, you know, 3-4 meals a day and had cable. Like, he was in like a jail in Rome. He was kind of there. And during his time, being in one of the lowest times in what would be my life, you know, right? He's going, "Hey, rejoice." I'm going to say it again because you might think I'm a little bit crazy. Rejoice. And the reason for rejoicing is because the Lord was near to him even in jail. And the Lord can hear his prayers. And that's why we don't have to be anxious, because you can hand them over knowing you're doing the very most in the situation. And so I want to encourage you today. You might not be in jail, but you might be walking through a hard situation, just like Paul was during that season of his life. If we have Jesus, we have enough. He saved us. He's given us a hope and a future, which is why we can raise a hallelujah in the

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Welcome in. This is Michael with 88.3 WCQR. And just have to take a moment to say thank you as we're going to this next song, because Peter Burton's like, where would we be without Jesus? Well, we would be in a bit of hardship. But, you know, where would we be without individuals like you looking to share the gospel with our community every single day? Well, I'll go ahead and tell you, WCQR would not be here. And so thank you to people like Missy from Bristol and Anna from Elk Park and Eric from Bristol as well, and so many others like you because of your faithfulness over the years, giving, praying, volunteering. Well, this ministry continues because it's a 501c3, completely listener funded. It means, you know, there is no large groups that are like, we're just going to keep this going by ourselves. It takes individuals like you and the community coming together for the goodness of Jesus to continue to go forth over the airways every day. And so thank you today for your sacrifice. Thank you for stepping in over the years. Thank you so much for making Jesus known and being part of the WCQR family.

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1: Clouds giving way to partly cloudy skies today. Very warm with low humidity levels, breezy at times. Highs in the middle 70s across the higher terrain to near 80 in the valleys. Partly cloudy and comfortable tonight, patchy fog late. Lows in the mid to upper 50s. Partly cloudy and breezy Wednesday, warmer tomorrow with highs in the middle 80s. Windy with increasing clouds Thursday, scattered showers and thunderstorms becoming likely. Highs in the mid to upper 80s. I'm meteorologist David Boyd in the Storm Track 5 Weather Center.

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0: singing Carrie Job. This is Michael with 88.3 WCQR. And up next, one of my favorite artists singing with a very well-known artist as well. We have Phil Wickham and Crowder, the collab that maybe we didn't know we needed. We'll take it anyhow. But, you know, I always love hearing a little bit from the artist. And so let's have Phil introduce this next one coming up.
1: I've got a brand new song out called It Really Is Amazing Grace, but it's not really brand new. I'm just taking that beautiful hymn that we all know and love, Amazing Grace, added a new chorus and a new bridge to it. I love this song so much. And when I did some reading about it, I realized that this song, you guys, was written by a slave trader. This man named John Newton was slave trading on ships in the 18th century. And in the middle of a storm, he cried out to God, saying, God, if you help me, I give my life to you. And after that moment, he survived the storm. And little by little, he understood what that prayer meant. He gave his life to Jesus, and Jesus changed his life. He went on to becoming a pastor and a minister and someone who spoke out against slavery. It's a testament to the grace of God at work in someone's life. And though we're not all slave traders, we all are in need of God's grace. And that's why I think this song's connected with so many people over the years. It's a joy to be a small part of the huge story of this song. And I invite you all to sing it out with me. It really is Amazing Grace.

0: Romans 8 verse 15 says, "We have received the spirit of adoption as sons and daughters."
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0: At the moment of conversion, the moment we are saved, even if we can't precisely define when that moment was, we receive the Holy Spirit. This is the presence of Christ in us, the power of God in us, the sustainer of new life in us. And this Spirit is the Spirit of adoption as sons. What does this mean? It means that we move from rebellion to affection and allegiance towards God. Instead of opposing God and resenting Him, we love Him and follow Him. The Holy Spirit moves us to love Him as our Father and His people as our siblings. It means that the Spirit gives us assurance that we are born again, that we are part of God's family, that He does love us as sons and daughters. Multiple times the Apostle Paul writes about the Holy Spirit being a guarantee or a seal on our lives, a deposit that ensures that we are saved and loved and part of this new family. So the Holy Spirit ministers to our hearts to assure us that we are God's children. And it means that the Spirit changes us and moves us to live in the manner of this new family. Before the Lord saves us, we resemble a different family, one that is against God and opposed to Christ. But when we are saved, the Holy Spirit begins to change us so that we have a family resemblance and reflect our Heavenly Father and honor Him. This is what it means to have received the Spirit of adoption and that we are now children of God.
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And that was a wonderful song over here from Rhett Walker, Man on the Middle Cross. This is Michael with 88.3 WCQR. And you know, it's cool whenever God ends up just showing up and in the situation, you're like, yeah, that was him. And so I remember I actually heard Rhett share this story about that last song. He went, you know, I was going over to Songwrite over with Matthew West and trying to come up with music, trying to come up with, you know, what direction we're going to go, what song we're going to write. And he said, I didn't have anything. Prayed over it. And I got on social media, and one of the first things I saw was a sermon from Alistair Begg. And he said, you know, I was there and I was watching, and I was like, this is good. Because, you know, that man on the side of Jesus, he ended up with Jesus in paradise. Nothing he had done, but because of what Jesus had done in laying down his life, right? And so he was like all excited about it. Said he got over the Matthew West house. The door opens and Matthew goes, have you seen this sermon clip from Alistair Begg? I think we should write a song on it. And that's what the song was born out of. And so just one of a reminder, like we come to God in prayer, like he can show up in a moment. Sometimes the answers go a little bit longer. But when we see him move, it is a beautiful, beautiful thing.

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Welcome in. This is Michael with 88.3 WCQR, and guess what time it is? Oh, yeah, it might be time to plan a trip over to a local pool. Yes, it's always a good thing to do in these summer temperatures. But while you're preparing yourself for that and planning that, let's go ahead and put on our thinking caps because it is, in fact, time for Bible trivia. So you have your thinking cap on? Okay, here we go. The question for this round is this: how did Jonah spend his time in the belly of the well? Yep, and you know, I said the belly well. I guess it was technically a big fish. We don't know it was a well, but you know, most likely. but I don't know how I would spend my time. Maybe sleeping. Is that what he did, in fact? Or maybe it doesn't tell in scripture. Could be a trick question. But once again, how did Jonah spend the time or his time in the belly of that big fish? Well, he spent it praying. And you can read about that in Jonah 2:2-9. And you know, that's probably a good way to spend time in the belly of a large fish in a circumstance that hasn't been really replicated in history. So, so if you got that right, he spent his time praying. Congratulations. You know your stuff. If not, no worries. You'll have a chance next time. We're back with Bible trivia.

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Welcome in. This is Michael with 88.3 WCQR and World Cup soccer in full effect. And I tell you what, I love this time of year given I played soccer back in high school. Absolutely loved it. My favorite sport. Actually, I miss it a little bit. So we get it this time of year and I'm like, oh, the U.S. is actually have a pretty good team this year, ranked 15th overall. I'm like, this is exciting stuff because used to that in the Girls World Cup, the guys, we've been a little bit flat the last few years. And so it might be a good time to get together with community and just kind of, you know, get together to watch it. Even if you don't know anything about soccer, there's somebody in the crew that knows how it's played. You can get together and it's just a good time of community. Watching the game over here last week, USA versus Paraguay, I was actually very surprised by how good the U.S. looked. Now, it doesn't mean we're going to win the whole thing by any means, but much improved over the last few seasons. And out of the games played thus far, which it looks like, I don't know, we might be at 15, 16 or so, third highest scoring game, only behind Germany and also, I believe, over by Sweden as well. And so it looks like we might be doing pretty well this year and in a season of World Cup that they're actually playing over here in North America as a whole. If you're interested in any of that, well, I tell you what, the next game I think is happening over here on Friday. And I don't know what that time is officially Eastern Standard Time. I think it's over here in the evening. But yeah, World Cup in full effect over here as we're hosting in North America this year.

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1: Clouds giving way to partly cloudy skies today. Very warm with low humidity levels, breezy at times. Highs in the middle 70s across the higher terrain to near 80 in the valleys. Partly cloudy and comfortable tonight, patchy fog late, lows in the mid to upper 50s. Partly cloudy and breezy Wednesday, warmer tomorrow with highs in the middle 80s. Windy with increasing clouds Thursday, scattered showers and thunderstorms becoming likely. Highs in the mid to upper 80s. I'm meteorologist David Boyd in the Storm Track Foul Weather Center.

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And anything good that is made, it is built one block, one moment at a time. This is Michael with 88.3 WCQR. And the same thing is true even for, you know, organizations and ministries. And it's true over here for WCQR because we have individuals that block by block have been continuing to lean in and build this thing over the years to help point people back to God. Because at the end of the day, you know, that's what it's about, making him known in our community, reminding of the promises, comforting through some of those hard moments as we're pointing back to the promises of God and who he is, what he's doing. And so thank you for those who are some of those block by block builders, you know, the monthly donors coming alongside every month and going, hey, we want to be part of this. We want to help make Jesus known in the community. And so thank you to some of those out here in our area. We have Joshua over here from Elizabeth.

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1: My anthem song is Raise a Hallelujah. About 20 years ago, my husband and I got diagnosed with infertility. So we fought for 17 years to try to have kids. And we finally decided that we were going to try foster care. And our first call was in 2019 for a little blonde-haired, blue-eyed boy. And he was exactly what we had prayed for our own child. And we fought for him for 4 solid years. And we adopted him. And we also adopted 2 other brothers. And every time we had to go to the courthouse to what we call fight for them, we played that song every time. So on their adoption days for both of them, we played those on the way and we said, one more time, guys, we're going to raise a hallelujah.
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Welcome in. This is Michael with 88.3 WCQR. And I love this next song over here from Matthew West because it's a reminder that, you know, what's the only thing that's truly good in the world? Well, it's God. And not only is he good and perfect, but he's good at doing everything, right? And I need the reminder because sometimes, I don't know about you, I get caught up in doing like things in my own strength. I'm like, I can hold my finances together. I can give myself stability. I can bring about reconciliation in this, you know, situation in front of me. And the reality is, like, yeah, we can put in our efforts. I mean, both of us can. But at the end of the day, if God's hand is not in it, like, the finances aren't going to work. You know, the reconciliation isn't going to happen. Like, nothing is going to actually turn up and be fixed and be good. And so it's a continual just kind of battle of waking up daily and going, okay, this is what I'm looking at, God. But can your hand be in it? And if not, like, can you guide me in a different direction? I want you to just take comfort in today. It's like, it's not to look at and go, oh, you can't do anything. Lean into him. he holds all things together. I need the reminder every single day. He is good at getting us where we need to be and providing strength where it's

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Welcome in. This is Michael with 88.3 WCQR, and it is time for an oldie but a goodie. All these wonderful, beautiful Christian songs that have come out over the years. Love taking a little bit of time to reflect on one every single day. And so with that being said, on to the song and the artist for this afternoon. But this is a group very successful during their time together from 1995 to 2018. During that time, 24 Dove Awards and 4 Grammy Awards, which is pretty incredible. And this song in particular ended up coming out in the year 2005 and it ran its way up the Billboard 200 as one of the highest charting Christian albums of all time, which, you know, there were some other ones that ended up meeting it overall, but pretty incredible over here from this group. But this song in particular, I think part of it, of why it caught on, it was so big, was that people that were listening to it, if you don't listen closely to the lyrics, sometimes you don't know quite where it's going and what it's about. But I think originally people thought, hey, this is like a love song. It's a love song between two people. But, you know, that wasn't actually what the band was going for and not what it is when you lean into the lyrics, because it's more of a love song as God is speaking and kind of writing and singing to us. And so a cool perspective that they end up taking, and just a reminder that, you know, God does love us. He loves me. He loves you. He loved us so much that he went to the cross for each and every one of us. And so without further ado, we're going to step into this song. It says that it is more of a ballad, and I think I would agree with it. An absolutely beautiful song, once again, over here from 2005 by a group that maybe you remember.

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And it is time for a game called Top 5. Hey, this is Michael with 88.3 WCQR. And I'll go ahead and tell you, we do this about 2:40 or so every single day, but maybe you've never listened during that time, and so I want to give you a taste of it. And so if you've never participated in Top 5 before, this is how it goes. I'm going to pose a question to you. You have the duration of the next song. Come up with your top 5 answers. And we usually go, hey, if you're able to get 3 out of 5, we're going to go ahead and chalk it up as a win for today. And so with that being said, are you ready for your question? And you can compete against yourself from other days, family members, friends, you know, coworkers, all that fun stuff. Okay, so here's the question for this round. Can you come up with the top 5 most popular vacation states? Okay, so you're looking at the US, you're looking at the states. Where do most people travel for vacation? What are the top 5 most popular vacation states? And as you're sitting there mulling that over, which one is really the best? We're going to step into a wonderful song from Elevation Worship. Here we go with Graves Into Gardens.

Welcome in. This is Michael with 88.3 WCQR. And on the front end of that song, the question was posed for top five today. What are the top five most popular vacation states? And so you had a little bit of time to think it over. Go, where have people traveled to here in the past? We'll see how you end up doing this round. And so in fifth place, I think a good many of you felt this deep in your soul. Tennessee has ended up making it in there. And why not? We have some Southern hospitality after all. Plus, you know, Nashville, a lot of fun. Great Smoky Mountains, actually one of the top national parks. In fourth place, makes sense. A lot of people dream of going here someday. That would be Hawaii. And yeah, my parents have gone there. Absolutely love it. Maybe someday I too will make it to Hawaii. In third place, this one actually kind of, hey, surprised me a little bit. But Nevada on there, and you know, like Tahoe, you have the Hoover Dam, a lot of history over that. And then I guess it's probably Las Vegas that gets people over there in number three. Number two, this one also not surprising, California. With Yosemite National Park, I guess, other than the Golden Gate Bridge, Hollywood, kind of makes sense. And what's the number one state for travel? Well, that would be Florida. And between all of the theme parks out there and the sandy beaches, I think it just kind of makes sense. So if you end up getting 3 out of 5 this time, congratulations, you know your stuff. If not, no worries. You'll have a chance next time we're back with top five.

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1: Clouds giving way to partly cloudy skies today. Very warm with low humidity levels, breezy at times. Highs in the middle 70s across the higher terrain to near 80 in the valleys. Partly cloudy and comfortable tonight, patchy fog late. Lows in the mid to upper 50s. Partly cloudy and breezy Wednesday. Warmer tomorrow with highs in the middle 80s. Windy with increasing clouds Thursday. Scattered showers and thunderstorms becoming likely. Highs in the mid to upper 80s. I'm meteorologist David Boyd in the Storm Track 5 Weather Center.

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It takes a community for big things to happen. This is Michael with 88.3 WCQR, and luckily, just a wonderful community, that one that we live in, and one that has come along to help partner in sharing the gospel every single day. And so thank you to people like Scott from Elizabethton and Paula over from Piney Flats and Terry over from Abington, so many others like you, because of your generosity, because of your prayers, because of you volunteering, some of you guys over the years, the ministry has continued on to help point others back to what is most important. And that's him. That's God. That's what he is doing. And so, you know, whether someone's given once or monthly or sponsors a day or simply prays for the ministry, every partnership matters as we come together and work together to just do once again what's most important, and that's point others back to Jesus. And so it's always cool. I mean, you read places in Acts where it's like everybody came together and they gave of what they had and there was no need among them. And ministry happened out of that early church. And, you know, while, you know, WCQR, not a church, but ministry is happening because others have come together and given of what they have. And so I don't want to ever take that for granted. We're completely listener funded. Without you, without everybody bringing together what they have, the ministry doesn't continue. So thank you for giving of yourselves. Thank you for praying. Thank you for serving. Thank you for, you know, playing the radio station over in your businesses, over in your cars, and using it as God utilizes it as a tool to reach into lives. We could not do it without you being part of a WCQR.

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1: 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I hate doing dishes, I hate doing laundry, but whenever I turned it on, it's like, I can actually like jam out and dance and just enjoy the lesson and the positivity and just the depth of what you guys talk about. 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

Welcome in. This is Michael with 88.3 WCQR, and up next, wonderful song over here from Phil Wickham, Homesick from Heaven, and just a wonderful reminder to us that, you know, as Christians, as we're walking through life, yeah, life's going to be a little bit hard sometimes. Like, we're even told that by Jesus. He says, in this world, you will have trouble. But as we're going through it, at the end of the day, the very worst thing that can happen, oh, well, you know, I could pass away. I could go on to be with the Lord. And so if that's the worst thing that's held against us as Christians, man, we have something to be thankful for every single day. The brokenness of the world, you know, there's some good stuff in the midst of it, but the brokenness of the world that we walk through, it's only temporary, and heaven is in front of us. And so I think it's okay to be a little bit.

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Yeah, I might not be the best at looking for things. This is Michael with 88.3 WCQR. I don't know if you're like that. Maybe this is just a male thing as a whole. It felt like it was at least growing up. But you know, looking for something that I've lost time and time and time and time and time and time and time and time, and time again for it to be found easily by someone else or found by me unexpectedly. And so one of the things I just recently lost, it was my glasses. I have a couple backup pairs that I use, but it was my favorite pair of glasses. And so, I turned over the house one day during a deep clean, and I went through the drawers, looked under beds. I was like, where in the world has it been? Went out of my car and looked a place I'd looked multiple times over my center console, because sometimes I stick them in there whenever I put on my sunglasses. And so, like, all to no avail. And then, I just kind of assumed they were gone, and I was been missing for 2 weeks. And then the other day I went in and I sat down in my car and I opened the center console, and there they were. Just sitting there. And I was like, I intentionally looked in here like two, maybe three times. And they're just here. I wasn't even looking today. Here they are. I've always been told I'm an observant. That might be an understatement. Oh, it's so much fun when something finally turns up and you just weren't looking for it.

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Sometimes when it's too good to be true, I guess it's too good to be true. 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And it was funny, you know, the World Cup is in full swing and I absolutely love it. Grew up playing soccer and whatnot. And so I was going to look. I was like, where in the world can I watch this at? And so I went through to a Google thing and it was like, these games are for free on this service. And I was like, this is great. I love this. And I went and lo and behold, watched my first game on the service for completely free. And I was like, this is awesome. Because, you know, like most people, I don't like spending money on things when I don't have to, right? So then the next few times, it was more of a community thing. Got together with a few friends and we watched some World Cup games. And it was funny because even in like the second one of those, I was talking to my buddy Kobe. And as I was talking with him, he's like, yeah, I logged into the one that you said was for free. And it was just like a video of the coach. Throughout the game. It didn't even show the game, but it was a video on the coach during the game. I was like, that's weird. You must have been on the wrong channel. Until, you know, lo and behold, I went to watch a game the other day away from people, and I went to turn it on, and there was no game. But there was a camera that was focused on the coach the entire time during a game. And so this brings up two things. One, when it's too good to be true, it usually is. So apparently it was a marketing ploy. They got, you know, two full games on there, got people to download their stuff, and they're like, yeah, we're not showing anything else. Number two, why in the world is there a camera focusing on the coach the entirety of the game? Because you know somebody had to want that. But I, for the life of me, I can't figure out who it is.

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1: Clouds giving way to partly cloudy skies today. Very warm with low humidity levels, breezy at times. Highs in the middle 70s across the higher terrain to near 80 in the valleys. Partly cloudy and comfortable tonight, patchy fog late, lows in the mid to upper 50s. Partly cloudy and breezy Wednesday, warmer tomorrow with highs in the middle 80s. Windy with increasing clouds Thursday, scattered showers and thunderstorms becoming likely. Highs in the mid to upper 80s. I'm meteorologist David Boyd in the Storm Track Weather Center.

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Welcome in. This is Michael with 88.3 WCQR. And I tell you what, we are incredibly thankful because the only reason the ministry has been around since 1997 is because individuals like you have been faithful. And it took people being faithful before you and then in the middle section being faithful. And then, you know, even here as recent as our spring fundraiser being faithful for WCQR to continue pointing on to the goodness of God and reminding others that, yeah, he's still working. He's still changing lives. He's still faithful and his promises are still coming true. And so thank you to some of those who are, you know, the supporting the bedrock of the station 365 days a year. People like Robin over from Jonesboro and Thomas over from Rogersville and Kathy over from Unicoi and so many others. Once again, for big things to happen, it takes a community. And we are so thankful for the community over here who have given so much of themselves volunteering and praying and supporting financially. And so thank you for giving and helping make Jesus known in our community. We cannot do it without you being part of the WCQR family.

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1: I've been going through a little bit of a difficult time. 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He was 23, sitting in the parking lot of the store, and I was crying. And I'm sitting here thinking to myself, I'm all alone in everything. You know, there's no one that I can call. There's no one that can understand. And I'm surrounded by people who love our family, but I feel alone. And I was listening to 88.3, and the song, I Am Not Alone, came on at that exact moment. And it's just one of those things. It's a God moment. He was reminding me that I'm not alone. While I may feel like it at some times, we're never alone. And so it reminded me, I'm not alone. All I have to do is talk to him. So I just wanted to say thank you to WCQR and the whole WCQR family and anyone who supports you all, because the music you provide, and you just don't know when it's going to touch someone who needs it at that moment.
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It's the little things of life. This is Michael with 88.3 WCQR. And, you know, so sometimes we're looking for big things and big vacations and, you know, going and meeting new people and job changes and stuff like that. Those are the big things in life that we look toward. But I'm going to tell you one of the little wins that might be bigger in my mind than it should be. But this last weekend, I know, big stuff. I had a load of laundry that went through without destroying a chapstick that was left in the pocket. Like I said, celebrating that maybe more than I should. Sometimes it's the little things in life.

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Hey, this is Michael with 88.3 WCQR, and how many God stories have happened over the years over here through the ministry at WCQR? And the answer is, I have no idea, and I probably won't know until maybe someday I get to heaven. But God is utilizing, as I told, to reach into lives, and some of you are just awesome. Reach back and share. You go, this is what God did. This is the music. This is the promise. Others still have not reached out, and that's okay. Like I said, we'll know about when we get to heaven. But you know, there are people who have been giving since 1997. There are people who are giving here today, and you are part of each and every one of those God stories. And so we are so incredibly thankful for those who, you know, have sacrificed financially and given, those who give monthly, those who are volunteering, and those who are praying. Because honestly, you're coming alongside and you're helping to further the mission. What is the mission over here? WCQR, to inspire others to live passionately for Jesus Christ. And that's what you're coming alongside and you're doing. And so I want to say thank you to a few of those, just a few of those who of the very large family that make it possible every single day, who are bought into the mission. We say thank you to Joe over from Churchill, a thanks to Chad from Telford, and a thanks to Don and Nancy over from Johnson City. And like I said, that's just a few of the many. Thank you for helping make

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He does lead us by still waters, doesn't he? This is Michael with 88.3 WCQR. And there's this wonderful quote over from C.S. Lewis. It says this, God can't give us peace and happiness apart from himself because there is no such thing. And it kind of makes sense, you know, created by the creator of the world, the universe, everything. And he went and he made us. He carved us. He breathed life into us. And we're made for a purpose, just as anything that's ever been made is for a purpose, right? Like, why do pencils exist? Well, to write. Why do water bottles exist? Well, to drink water from. Why airplanes? Well, to fly. And for you as a human, you were created for the purpose of glorifying God. And the cool thing is, you know, as we're made in his image, we can do a lot of cool and creative things, which is why there's all this fun technology, and we have gardening, and we have hobbies, and people can do pretty cool things. But ultimately, the cool things are to be done to his glory. And so that's why I love this reminder, because, man, how many times have I, Michael, and my hands up right now, how many times have I went after something trying to get peace or happiness? And man, it might have lasted for a moment, but it just doesn't make it in the long term. Why is that? Well, because we're fearfully and wonderfully made once again by a creator. And like C.S. Lewis says, God can't give us peace and happiness apart from himself because there is no such thing.

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1: Clouds giving way to partly cloudy skies today. Very warm with low humidity levels, breezy at times. Highs in the middle 70s across the higher terrain to near 80 in the valleys. Partly cloudy and comfortable tonight, patchy fog late. Lows in the mid to upper 50s. Partly cloudy and breezy Wednesday, warmer tomorrow with highs in the middle 80s. Windy with increasing clouds Thursday, scattered showers and thunderstorms becoming likely. Highs in the mid to upper 80s. I'm meteorologist David Boyd in the Storm Track 5 Weather Center.

Welcome in. This is Michael with 88.3 WCQR. And on the front end of this song, the question was posed for top five of the day. What are the top five largest U.S. airports by passenger traffic? And so you had some time to think it over. Go, what cities are big? What places have I flown into? We'll see how you end up doing this time. Like I said, you can go for the three call letters or for where it is in general. And so in fifth place for the largest U.S. airport by passenger traffic, we have LAX, known as Los Angeles International Airport. In the fourth position, we have Chicago O'Hare International Airport, or ORD. In third, we have the Denver International Airport, or DEN. So far, I think I have been to two of those before. So let's see the next one here. Okay, I've been to this one as well. The Dallas-Fort Worth International Airport, or DFW. And then this one, it's not very far away from us at all. We have the Hartsfield-Jackson Atlanta International Airport, or ATL. And it is the busiest airport.

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3: All right, y'all got to buckle up this week because Father's Day is this Sunday.
4: Oh, yeah.
3: So this week's dad jokes are hopefully going to be on a whole nother level because I really encouraged Christian. I was like, man, we're getting ready to celebrate dads on Sunday. So yeah. I feel like this week's dad jokes need to be like
4: even more dad
3: up.
4: Jokes.
3: Yeah, they need to be. Okay, wait a minute. That's not what I said. Not more cheesy.
4: More fatherly. More,
3: just level up a little bit. So let's see what you got.
4: What do hermit crabs do on Father's Day?
3: Oh my goodness. A hermit crab?
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0: When you give to this ministry, you are a part of so much more. 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It is, you know, providing hope 24 hours a day, 7 days a week because of you. 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
1: 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We never shut our doors. 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And sometimes that happens at 2 o'clock in the morning. And that's why monthly giving matters, is because you never know when someone needs a word from God, and they can turn on WCQR and get that. And we have heard so many stories from so many of you who need that, even in the middle of the night. And that's the other reason why I love doing Popsicles in the Park. Yeah. 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Y'all, that is, those are not just people. 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And I love going to events like Popsicles and they say thank you. Yeah. And I'm like, I know you're thanking us, but not really. You're thanking all those of you who make the decision to give financially. So we're just here to be the mouthpiece and pass along their thank you to you.

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0: When's the last time you shared a story with someone and you didn't really get the response you were hoping for? Okay, now I've got a second question. When you think about that time and that person, does it make it a difference? Does it make a difference if you told the story to a man versus a woman? Let's be real. Good afternoon, Christian and Amanda here with you.
1: And I told my brother a story the other day, and he kind of barely responded. But he called me again and with very, very specific questions and follow-ups.
0: Okay.
1: And I love, though, how obvious it is that he told his wife and he couldn't answer any of the questions that she had. So he's like, okay, I guess I gotta you know, get that information.
0: I gotta call Christian back and find out more to this story because my wife needs to know. I love that.

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1: WCQI. Partly cloudy skies and comfortable tonight. Patchy fog late. Lows in the mid to upper 50s. Partly cloudy and breezy Wednesday. A stray shower is possible in the mountains. Warmer tomorrow with highs in the middle 80s. Lows in the 60s Wednesday night. Windy with increasing clouds Thursday. Scattered showers and thunderstorms becoming likely afternoon. Downpours and gusty winds possible by evening. Highs Thursday in the mid to upper 80s. I'm meteorologist David Boyd in the Storm Track Weather Center.

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0: connecting with others is so important. You're listening to Christian and Amanda here on WCQR, and that is our main reason for doing any event. It's like, yes, you know, having concerts is great and handing out popsicles is great, but we want to connect with you, build relationships with you.
1: I tell you, there are so many, I bust at the seams with stories like this because it's explaining to you why this ministry is so important. That's one thing. You know, being a nonprofit radio station is so much more than the music. You make it a ministry. But also then getting to be local Christian radio and go out into our local parks and do events like Popsicles kind of brings it full circle, at least for me and so many of the team. And so when we're at Popsicles in the park, we got to see Leah. And I want to tell you a little bit about the story with Leah. Leah has only been here locally for the last 3 years. You see, she is in the military, and she's in her residency program. And she was away from her family. She didn't really know anybody. And she got connected listening to WCQR and finding out, like, oh, we're going to be at a coffee stop in Gray. And Leah's like, I'm close to Gray. I can go over there. So I remember that morning at Stillwaters, Leah came in and introduced herself. And I was like, oh, my goodness, God continues to work through this ministry, finding people like Leah who don't know anybody, no community. And in the last 3 years through WCQR and so many of you, you have built community for Leah. She came out with her kiddos to Popsicles on Friday as a last way to say goodbye. Because you see, she's finishing up her residency program here. And she's going to be now stationed in Little Rock, Arkansas. And she's like, but don't worry, Amanda, I've already got the app. So I plan on listening in every once in a while, and just was able to have a big hug with Leah. And so thank you for helping make sure WCQR is there for Leah when she needed it the most.

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0: in 1 John in the Bible, verse 13 or chapter 4, verse 13 and 14, it says, "This is how we know that we live in him and he in us. He has given us his spirit, and we have seen and testified that the Father has sent his son to be the savior of the world." 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
1: Okay. Were you like me reading the verses today for the Daily Power Verse, hearing Christian read that as it starts there in 13? This is how we know. Know what? And that's why I always say, you know, it's so important when we read the Bible, we read it in context. Mm. And sometimes that means maybe going back a few verses to really dive deep into what scripture, how God is speaking to you. So if we go back to the first few verses before 13, it's all about God's love, y'all.
0: Yeah.
1: God's love for you, that he did, you know, send his only son to die on the cross for you. And you think about the amount of love that is. It's not that we love God, y'all, but that he loved us so much that he sent his son to die for us. Mm. No one has ever seen God, right? But if you love one another, God lives in you and his love is made complete in you. Then we jump to verse 13. This is how you know that we live in God and that he is in you.

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0: There's a special place in our heart for our day sponsors. You're listening to Christian and Amanda here on WCQR. And when you give a monthly gift of $50 or more, you can pick a day on the calendar that we put together this special message, whether it's in, you know, celebration of an anniversary, of in memory of someone, or for a birthday. And that day of programming, you know, is set aside for you.
1: And I love getting to work with so many of you who turn your monthly giving of $50 or more into a day sponsor message. It's a joy for me. And, yeah. You know, after it's all said and done and the day sponsor plays, it's a reminder for me, and I know for the donor, it is so much more than just a financial transaction, right? It's so much more than me saying, okay, yay, you're giving $100 a month, let's do a full day sponsor. It's building community relationship, yes, and giving you a keepsake. And I got to do that with Kathy this week. Kathy did a day sponsor this week to celebrate her mom's 86th birthday.
0: Wow, that's amazing.
1: So I want to say birthday again to Margaret.
0: Yeah, happy birthday.
1: And just got to share her story and her heart for her mom. And Charlene is a grandmother to so many in the family, and just a great person in the community as well with so many of her friends. And I love this because I always, after the day sponsor plays, I like to email the audio clip of the day sponsor to the donor, so that way they have it as a keepsake. And so I did that, and Kathy responded, and she said, thank you so much for just the wonderful job on my mom's birthday message. She listened to it at least twice yesterday between her naps. And my sisters and friends, they were so impressed and so excited to hear the message. I am definitely going to share the audio file. Having that file is a double blessing for me. And so if you want to support the ministry, but also celebrate that person in your life, like an 86th birthday, I would love to work with you on a future day sponsor message.
2: Oh.

88.3 WCQR wants to remind you that God is faithful. God is good. He's transforming your life. And your story is just beginning.

0: We are so blessed here in the Appalachian Highlands to have just the vast beauty that we do. You're listening to Christian and Amanda here on WCQR. And, you know, there's just so many local, you know, parks and places that are just so pretty.
1: And this is the time of the year for the beautiful rhododendrons.
0: Yes.
1: That blooms, I mean, just in groves there on the top of Roan Mountain State Park. And so I got to stop by there this past weekend. Now, I will say this. I feel like the blooming season for the rhododendrons this year was way early.
0: Yeah.
1: Rhonda from The Morning Show even went the week before and could tell they had really reached their peak. And so a lot of them have already bloomed, but still a beautiful view there on top of Roan Mountain State Park, which is why usually that third weekend that's coming up is the Rhododendron Festival in Roan Mountain State Park. And we got to go last year. So many vendors there with homemade, handmade crafts and food trucks. And they also have music that's very bluegrass and known for this area. And just a lot of fun. So, and then it's just a short drive up the mountain to the Rhododendron Gardens there. And so if you want to find out more details about Saturday and Sunday's Rhododendron Festival in Roan Mountain, you can head over to RoanMountain.com and you'll see it there, the 79th annual Rhododendron Festival happening this weekend.

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1: Partly cloudy skies and comfortable tonight. Patchy fog late. Lows in the mid to upper 50s. Partly cloudy and breezy Wednesday. A stray shower is possible in the mountains. Warmer tomorrow with highs in the middle 80s. Lows in the 60s Wednesday night. Windy with increasing clouds Thursday. Scattered showers and thunderstorms becoming likely afternoon. Downpours and gusty winds possible by evening. Highs Thursday in the mid to upper 80s. I'm meteorologist David Boyd in the Storm Track Weather Center.

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0: our Popsicles in the Park wrapped up this past Friday, but man, it was an incredible event. You're listening to Christian and Amanda here on WCQR. And, you know, what we love about doing events like our Popsicles in the Park is just being able to see you and talk, build relationships, and just have a ton of fun together.
1: I told Christian after the event on Friday, I was like, we could spend all next week doing at least one break a show just talking about Popsicles, because so many of you came out to Steel Creek Park on Friday, and so many wonderful conversations were made. And those, you know, it's one of those things, those conversations are proof of mission.
0: Yeah.
1: It's proof of ministry. And so we always like to bring those stories back to you to say, like, man, look what God is doing through WCQR, local Christian radio. And I mean, just some of the highlights I remember. I always love being able to see Clay, our sweet friend Clay and his mom, when they come out to events. And I've said this too, especially with the WCQR kiddos, man, how they grow in 1 year. Kids grow up so fast. And getting to meet Amos, Hannah, and their dad, Nathan.
0: Yeah, and so I actually go to church with them, but this is their first time coming to an event for WCQR. And Nathan was just like, man, this was amazing. Like, y'all made my kids' day. And it was cool because, you know, his kids actually got some of the free frisbees and walked around and got all of our autographs. And it was It was so exciting just to see how excited the kids were, because like building relationships with these kids can carry them on for years to come.

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1: My anthem song is Raise a Hallelujah. About 20 years ago, my husband and I got diagnosed with infertility. So we fought for 17 years to try to have kids. And we finally decided that we were going to try foster care. And our first call was in 2019 for a little blonde-haired, blue-eyed boy. And he was exactly what we had prayed for our own child. And we fought for him for 4 solid years. And we adopted him. And we also adopted 2 other brothers. And every time we had to go to the courthouse to what we call fight for him, we played that song every time. So on their adoption days for both of them, we played those on the way. And we said, one more time, guys, we're going to raise a hallelujah.
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0: Why do you like to pick up and hold more than God intended you to hold? Thanks for joining us this afternoon. It's Christian and Amanda here on WCQR.
1: Oh my goodness. Some days you just feel like you got to carry it all, right? Everything that, you know, because we hear that too. Well, God's not going to give you more than you can handle. But I feel like sometimes we take that to the extreme. And so this prayer is for me, and it may be for you as well. 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

0: These songs that you hear that give you encouragement every single day are possible because of our financial donors. Mm-hmm. And you're listening to WCQR. It's Christian and Amanda here. And, you know, the reality is we fundraise a couple times a year to raise the majority of support to keep this ministry going. 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
1: And I tell you, we truly want to be transparent and genuine and real with each of you.
0: Sure.
1: And we want to take some time to talk about what this ministry looks like. You know, mm-hmm. radio is not free. Oh, how nice it would be if it was, but it's not. There's costs involved. Like all nonprofits have expenses. And for us, we don't want to rely on grants. Anything, you know, that may say, well, we want you to talk about this. You can't talk about that. Mm-hmm. And when you start accepting money from outside agencies, they can easily start telling you what you can do, what you can say, sure. especially on the radio. 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And like Christian said, when we go into a fundraiser, we are already a good portion of the way towards the finish line because we get to count half of our monthly giving for each fundraiser. And so if you're doing that $30 a month, we get to count 6 months of your giving already towards our fundraising goal. So we get asked a question a lot, Christian. Mm-hmm. Well, how do you shorten your fundraiser?
0: And a big part of that is our monthly donors. 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

0: living in the Appalachian Highlands, you don't have to go far for an incredible experience. Thanks for joining us here at WCQR. It's Christian and Amanda. And between the, you know, the state parks, the local parks, you know, the forests that we have, there is just so much beauty surrounding our area.
1: Usually the best adventure you can find right in your own backyard. And that is one, like Christian says, one of the beauties of living in this amazing area is you don't have to drive very far to find new fun stuff to do. And staycations are a great alternative if you are feeling a little bit of a pinch this summer as far as being able to take a big vacation or fly somewhere or the beach. Or I know Disney is always a popular choice. That's not in everybody's budget.
0: Yeah, for sure.
1: And so we want to encourage you. You don't have to go very far. There's a lot of things on social too that help you plan a one day or just an overnight getaway. One of those that I have found is right over the state line in North Carolina with Boone and Blowing Rock offer some fun one-day trips.
0: And I know what we've done a lot with my family is we have a lot of local rivers and creeks and taking the kids just to cool off, because reality is it gets a little bit toasty out there. Mm-hmm. So finding some great local little water areas that are free and the kids love them.

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1: Partly cloudy skies and comfortable tonight. Patchy fog late. Lows in the mid to upper 50s. Partly cloudy and breezy Wednesday. A stray shower is possible in the mountains. Warmer tomorrow with highs in the middle 80s. Lows in the 60s Wednesday night. Windy with increasing clouds Thursday. Scattered showers and thunderstorms becoming likely afternoon. Downpours and gusty winds possible by evening. Highs Thursday in the mid to upper 80s. I'm meteorologist David Boyd in the Storm Track Weather Center.

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1: So I got to experience Boone and Blowing Rock, North Carolina this weekend. Been to both of those areas, kind of passing through, never on like a staycation type thing. And I love how they're honestly gems in the high country that's only like less than an hour and a half from us here in Northeast Tennessee and Southwest Virginia. And I've been to Blowing Rock. I've not been to Blowing Rock in a really long time. And we got to spend most of our Sunday there. And oh my goodness, you could walk around that town and find something for everybody. The little shops and restaurants, and also so many outdoor activities. We got to hike the Glen Burnie Trail there in Blowing Rock. It's a 3.2 miles round trip. The way back up to the vehicle was more of an incline. Definitely my workout for the day, but just a beautiful, beautiful, beautiful area with the hiking. There's some rhododendrons there and waterfalls. Got to cross through a couple of waterfalls there, which, like you said a little while ago, it's nice when you can find water on some of these staycations. Yes, so sure. Especially on a hike for me, being able to dip my toes in the water was really fun, and just a beautiful area there in Blowing Rock.

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1: You guys have impacted me in a big way. 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I hate doing dishes, I hate doing laundry, but whenever I turned it on, it's like, I can actually like jam out and dance and just enjoy the lesson and the positivity and just the depth of what you guys talk about. 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

0: There is such an easy and great way to do an act of kindness. 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
1: I tell you, not just an act of kindness, but also just providing a life-saving service as well. And we know blood donation is not for everybody, and that's okay, but so dependent there at Marsh Regional Blood Center for their blood donations to help those that need those, whether it's through an emergency or a planned treatment, having those blood transfusions. And they want to make it easy for you to volunteer and to schedule an appointment to give that blood donation. And not only do they have three convenient offices, Johnson City, Bristol, and Kingsport, they do a great job of doing a mobile blood donation site as well. And tomorrow, they are actually going to be at the Johnson City Medical Center pretty much all day there tomorrow. I think it starts at 10, we'll go till 5. Mm-hmm. Now, this is just one of several that the mobile blood drives they have across our region, Northeast Tennessee and Southwest Virginia this week.
0: You can find all the information to that blood drive as well as their whole calendar by going to marshblood.com.

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0: The proof is in the pudding? No, the proof is in how God is working through WCQR when you share your testimony. Not just a story, your testimony. Welcome in this afternoon, Christian and Amanda.
1: And lives are being changed because of you. 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
2: 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You could start on the 22nd, I think it was, and then, you know, go to February 22nd. But my wife had been listening a few weeks before, and I was like, hey, you know, this is some pretty good music. So I started listening and then just listening more and more, and now that's all that I listen to. Honestly, a song that really is memorable to me, every time Casting Crowns, Scars in Heaven comes on, I think about my grandmother. And it just makes me realize, you know, what a wonderful place she's in right now. And that's very encouraging. 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

0: When's the last time you shared a story with someone and you didn't really get the response you were hoping for? Okay, now I've got a second question. When you think about that time and that person, does it make it a difference? Does it make a difference if you told the story to a man versus a woman? Let's be real. Good afternoon, Christian and Amanda here with you.
1: And I told my brother a story the other day, and he kind of barely responded. But he called me again and with very, very specific questions and follow-ups.
0: Okay.
1: And I love, though, how obvious it is that he told his wife and he couldn't answer any of the questions that she had. So he's like, okay, I guess I gotta get that information.
0: I gotta call Christian back and find out more to this story because my wife needs to know. I love that.

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1: WCQI. Partly cloudy skies and comfortable tonight. Patchy fog late. Lows in the mid to upper 50s. Partly cloudy and breezy Wednesday. A stray shower is possible in the mountains. Warmer tomorrow with highs in the middle 80s. Lows in the 60s Wednesday night. Windy with increasing clouds Thursday. Scattered showers and thunderstorms becoming likely afternoon. Downpours and gusty winds possible by evening. Highs Thursday in the mid to upper 80s. I'm meteorologist David Boyd in the Storm Track Weather Center.

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0: In 1 John in the Bible, verse 13 or chapter 4, verse 13 and 14, it says, "This is how we know that we live in him and he in us. He has given us his spirit, and we have seen and testified that the Father has sent his son to be the savior of the world." 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
1: Okay, were you like me reading the verses today for the Daily Power Verse, hearing Christian read that? As it starts there in 13, this is how we know. Know what? And that's why I always say, you know, it's so important when we read the Bible, we read it in context. Mm. And sometimes that means maybe going back a few verses to really dive deep into what scripture, how God is speaking to you. So if we go back to the first few verses before 13, it's all about God's love, y'all.
0: Yeah.
1: God's love for you, that he did, you know, send his only son to die on the cross for you. And you think about the amount of love that is. It's not that we love God, y'all, but that he loved us so much that he sent his son to die for us. Mm. No one has ever seen God, right? But if you love one another, God lives in you and his love is made complete in you. Then we jump to verse 13. This is how you know that we live in God and that he is in you.

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1: I've been going through a little bit of a difficult time. I lost my son. He was 23, sitting in the parking lot of the store, and I was crying. And I'm sitting here thinking to myself, I'm all alone in everything. You know, there's no one that I can call. There's no one that can understand. And I'm surrounded by people who love our family, but I feel alone. And I was listening to 88.3, and the song I Am Not Alone came on at that exact moment. And it's just one of those things. That's a God moment. He was reminding me that I'm not alone. While I may feel like it at sometimes, we're never alone. And so it reminded me, I'm not alone. All I have to do is talk to him. So I just wanted to say thank you to WCQR and the whole WCQR family and anyone who supports you all, because the music you provide, and you just don't know when it's going to touch someone who needs it at that moment.
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cloudy skies and comfortable tonight. Patchy fog late. Lows in the mid to upper 50s. Partly cloudy and breezy Wednesday. A stray shower is possible in the mountains. Warmer tomorrow with highs in the middle 80s. Lows in the 60s Wednesday night. Windy with increasing clouds Thursday. Scattered showers and thunderstorms becoming likely afternoon. Downpours and gusty winds possible by evening. Highs Thursday in the mid to upper 80s. I'm meteorologist David Boyd in the Storm Track Weather Center.

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That doesn't have to end when you leave the car. 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

0: If you believe in Christ, if you place your faith in Him as your only hope, you are a child of God. 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
0: Everyone who believes that Jesus is the Christ has been born of God, and everyone who loves the Father loves whoever has been born of Him. This is not a metaphor or a figure of speech. When we are awakened to the truths of the gospel and place our faith in Jesus, we have new life. We are born again, as Jesus explained to Nicodemus in John chapter 3. Now, this is such familiar language that we have lost the weirdness of it. But Nicodemus understood how unfathomably odd this is. "Can I enter a second time into my mother's womb?" he asks. Of course not. But by the power of Christ's work on the cross and the enlivening of the Holy Spirit, we are truly born again. In Christ, we are dead to sin and alive to God. We are crucified with Christ, and we now walk in newness of life. All this is a description of new life in Christ, being born again as children of God. That is who and what you are today, Christian.
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